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12: As we get to our number 10 song this week, it is Teddy Swims with Mr. Know-It-All.

Zara Larsson with Midnight Sun at 9 this week on the iHeartRadio Countdown. Mario and Courtney Lopez here, and it's time to fire up the time machine for a quick little musical trip into the past for our throwback soundtrack. Going back to 2013, when I got all animated on the big screen as Social Smurf in Smurfs 2. And as summer came to a close, Lana Del Rey got sad and broke into Billboard's top 10.

0: Summertime, summertime sadness. Pretty upbeat song for being sad.
1: Yeah.
2: 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Mm-hmm. Also, you, Mario Smurf 2 co-star Katy Perry, was roaring her way to number 2 on the Hot 100 with this one.

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20: I'm Fox 13 meteorologist Evan O'Regan in Severe Weather Center 13. Scattered showers and thunderstorms are possible in parts of eastern Arkansas and northern Mississippi this evening as a very weak cold front passes through the area. There's a level 1 out of 5 marginal risk in those areas for isolated damaging winds and also heavy downpours through about sunset this evening. Once the front clears our area, we will see a very brief dip in our humidity levels for Labor Day Monday, which will be one of the better weather days we see this week. Highs will cool into the mid to upper 90s, with feels like temperatures also in the 90s under sunny skies.
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31: 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Mario and Courtney Lopez here. We're up to our eighth biggest song,
32: which comes from Bruno Mars, and people are saying his romantic tour is off the hook. I want to see it. Rolling Stone says he's the greatest showman alive right now, and I just might have to agree.
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0: 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Mario Courtney Lopez here. Our iHeartRadio Music Festival just a few weeks away. Lainey Wilson, Snoop, Weezer, Muse, Ciara, Kenny Chesney, Zara Larsson, BTS, Smashing Pumpkins, and more are going to be taking the stage over two nights.
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1: I thought the next song would hang in our top spot a little longer, but she already slipped to number 5. It is Taylor Swift. I knew it. I knew it.

0: That's a request right there. Miley Cyrus, Wrecking Ball, in honor of her late godmother, Dolly Parton. Song they performed live together a couple of times. Shout out to Stephanie on X for that one.
1: We are up to our fourth biggest song of the week, where we find Ella Langley with Choosin' Texas.

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7: That's right. This song never gets old. It's Olivia Dean with So Easy to Fall in Love. That's how it was with you, baby. Mm.

0: Tame Impala with Dracula on 2 on the iHeartRadio Countdown. Mario Courtney Lopez here, which means Bruno continues his reign as our champ.
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0: Bruno Mars, Risk It All, your number one song this week. Congrats to him. And a big thanks to our guest earlier, singer-songwriter Pia Toscano.
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And we're looking at a low of 75 tonight.

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Let's get into Memphis Redbirds baseball. So, got the day off tomorrow. Back at it Tuesday night. Norfolk coming to town. Yeah, first pitch at 6:45. I'll tell you right now, I just love September baseball.

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It is your feel-good Memphis Labor Day weekend. It's so nice, gorgeous, absolutely gorge, sunny, tasty, and delicious tomorrow. High of 95 for your holiday Monday with a low of 75 tonight. All right.

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I want to get into my passion. 102.7 Kiss FM, Memphis Redbirds baseball. I love it. Okay, so we got the day off tomorrow. Back at it Tuesday night. Norfolk coming to town. I'll tell you what, September baseball is the absolute

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High of 95 for your holiday Monday with a low of 75 tonight.

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0: Yeah.
1: Hey, it's Shannon L. Hope you're having a great Labor Day weekend and that you don't have to work today. You know, some of the hot spots that people travel to this weekend are going to surprise you because there are some international places on here. That's coming up in 6 minutes.

pumpkin spice lattes for a second. Hey, it's Shannon. Oh, did you see that DQ came out with their fall menu as well? New blizzards, pumpkin pie, caramel toffee cookie, maple cookie. That is

0: What's the first thing that you bought with adult money? Hey, it's Shannon L. You know, after you got your job, you wanted to treat yourself to something nice. A singer who had one of the hit songs of the summer treated herself to something very nice. However, I think she's in a different tax bracket than I am. I'll tell you what she splurged on and who it is coming up in the next 10 minutes.
1: They say the holy water's watered down, and this town's lost its faith. Our colors will fade.

One of the main reasons why Ella Langley gave the whole singing career a shot is because of Coach Pop. Coach Pop is her former history teacher who she invited backstage after a show recently and gifted him a guitar with the cover art of her Dandelion album, along with signing the guitar. It's pretty cool.

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1: But I understand why. See, it's burning me to hold on to this. I know this is something I gotta do, but that don't mean I want to. What I'm trying to say is that

Shannon O. According to Pinterest, pumpkin spice latte has nothing on these new fall flavors. Instead, people are fading away from pumpkin spice but switching to matcha lattes, carrot cake lattes, and banana syrup for their coffee.

We finally have some firsthand comments of what happened at Taylor Swift and Travis Kelce's wedding earlier this summer. How you can hear those is coming up in the next 10 minutes.

0: It's Shannon. I hope you have something fun planned for today. Although, Aaron, while yours is fun, it's also a task.
1: Write my wedding thank yous. Haven't started those.
0: Honestly, girl, nobody's going to pay attention to what you write in them as long as you just make sure that you thank people and say, hey, it was great having you there. Maybe you could even just type them out. Is that acceptable?

heads up, even though it's Labor Day weekend, I know a lot of people consider this the unofficial start to fall. Fall doesn't technically happen until September 22nd. So enjoy the last bits of summer. I wish

Shannon O. Thanks for spending part of your Monday with me over the weekend. I was helping my brother and sister-in-law move into their new house, and I think I know what the absolute hardest part of moving is. It has nothing to do with transferring the boxes over or cleaning the house. It's coming up in 6 minutes.

Would you ever crash a wedding? Hey, it's Shannon O. This is actually something that's on my bucket list. And now there's a way that you might be able to do it without feeling unwelcome if you get caught. I'll tell you more coming up in the next 10 minutes.

Shannon O. My sister posted a picture the other day, extremely jealous. She did puppy yoga a few weeks ago. She did goat yoga. I think she's just trying to hit all the animal yogas. But now the world's first organic cow spa is open. That's where humans can enjoy wellness treatments inspired by the pampered lives of organic dairy cows. I think that's nuts.

are running out of time to join the fantasy football world, but I love the fact that it sounds like more women are getting involved and they're hosting draft parties, which is just another excuse to, you know, get together and drink wine. But if you need some help as to who to put on your team, just look on the iHeartRadio app and type

0: hopefully you have today off and you're going to do some grilling maybe. Hey, it's Shannon O. What is the number one thing that people are grilling in the U.S. and which state grills the most out of all of us? It's coming up in 6 minutes.
1: They say the holy water's watered down and this town's lost its faith. Our colors will fade eventually, so if our time is running out, day after day, we'll make the mundane a masterpiece. Oh my, my, oh my, my love, I take one look at you, you're taking me out.

0: Hey, it's Shannon O. I hope you're having a great start to your Labor Day. Maybe even get to sleep in this morning because you're off of work. Bill doesn't care about sleeping in. Nah, you care about getting outside and cooking.
1: I don't put any meat in a oven. I cook it all on a grill.
0: Well, today is your day then. It doesn't matter the time of year. Bill is going to be grilling. And the state that cooks or grills the most out of all of us apparently is Wyoming. And the thing that Americans like to grill the most, burgers. But we are apparently afraid of chicken. Because Americans are afraid that they're either going to burn it or they're going to undercook it and then get everybody at their party sick. So about a third of Americans will not grill chicken. Is there something that you're afraid of grilling or cooking even? Let me know using the talkback mic.
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0: it's Shannon. A lot of people consider today the unofficial start to fall, but it technically doesn't happen until September 22nd. Carrie doesn't care. She's already got her plans for the day made out. You're going to be watching Gilmore Girls?
1: The whole thing and the spinoff series.
0: I love that. She's locked and loaded for the rest of fall then, because they got a lot of episodes.
1: Yeah.

0: hear the same.
1: Hey, Shannon O, are you planning a wedding this year or maybe even next year? If that's the case, I feel for you because The Knot just came out with the numbers. The average price of a wedding in 2026, it's insane. You could buy a new car. I'll get you that number coming up in the

0: it's Shannon L. I hope you're having a great weekend so far. I say weekend. I know that it's Monday, but a lot of people have today off. Lucky ducks. If you are planning a wedding sometime this year or even next year, I feel for you because The Knot just released that the average wedding costs $34,000. Now, that could go higher or lower depending on what part of the country you're in, obviously. But the biggest chunk of change is taken up by the venue. I think that you could actually save a lot of money, though, to keeping the venue if that was like a non-negotiable for you. Just changing the date of the wedding to a weekday wedding or maybe even a holiday. But Josh, you said you're not about that.
1: I mean, you're risking a lot of people not coming out to the wedding and it defeats the whole purpose.
0: True, but once again, you're saving money because there's less people, but I get what you're saying.
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Kelly Clarkson closing another chapter. 1 week ago from today, actually, the Kelly Clarkson Show aired its final episode. So she's taking some time off, spending it with the kids. It was on since 2019. It's a pretty good run.

much, Shannon. Oh, I appreciate you hanging out with me tonight. Just a reminder that you are technically in charge of our playlist. So if there's a certain song you want to hear, hit that talkback mic and let me know. Never made

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Hey, it's Shannon O. I feel like you're going to be surprised when you hear the answer. I'll get it coming your way in 6 minutes. Right now, it's the All-American Rejects.

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Shannon, what are you going to be reaching for this morning? It sounds like pumpkin spice is kind of a thing of the past. Instead, Pinterest says that people are searching for banana coffee syrup, matcha lattes, blueberry and marshmallow lattes, and even carrot cake lattes this season. 1, 2

second session, and I can guarantee you're not done supply shopping yet, at least when it comes to school lunches. There are certain items that have gone up tremendously in price. I'll tell you what those are coming up in the next 10 minutes.

got some interesting cast choices for the 35th season of Dancing with the Stars. Giada, yes, the cook. Jenna Dewan, of course, she's going to crush, knowing, you know, Step Up was a fantastic movie and she was an incredible dancer. And Julia Stiles, Save the Last Dance. I'm loving the nostalgia.

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My name is Shannon Ellen. That's wrapping things up for me, leaving you with Alanis Morissette, who is part of Olivia Rodrigo's first ever all-female festival, not this past weekend, but the weekend before, ended up raising $20 million for women's charities. That's so cool.

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1: My girl just caught me.
2: You made her catch you?
1: I don't know how I let this happen.
2: With who?
1: The girl next door, you know? I don't know what to do.
2: So it wasn't you.

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You know, we have 51 minutes of music every single hour while you work. If you have ever had a school picture day and it went terribly wrong for you or your kids, call the show. 833-501-BAMA is the number. We'll talk more next.

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1: 833-501-BAMA is the number to call the show. We're talking about bad school picture days. Monique, do you have some bad school pictures of your daughter that you have kept?
2: I do. I hate to admit it, but I do. And she would kill me if she found out that she did.
1: Do you have, what do they look like? Is she crying? What's she doing?
2: No, so she went to school and her hair, it was like when she was a little younger, and her hair was in like these four ponytails with all kinds of bows and stuff on it.
1: Yeah.
2: And I think they did their pictures after recess.
1: Okay.
2: So by the time she was taking the picture, it was like bows missing, hair flying. So it's like barely a smile in the picture.
1: And you're going to show that to her on her wedding day, aren't you?
2: Yeah.
1: I love that. Monique, that's great.
2: Thank you for letting me share. I appreciate you guys.

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1: 833-501-BAMA is the number to call the show. Angela, good morning. Do you have a bad school photo day story?
2: I sure do. I had a guy who was a photographer in like sixth grade.
1: Okay.
2: And he told me to say stinky feet instead of cheese.
1: Okay.
2: He took the picture right when I made the F noise. The feet part.
1: So did it look like you were just showing your teeth?
2: It looked like I was like foot, like just making like that weird.
1: Oh,
2: with
1: no.
2: With only my teeth showing and curled up.
1: Oh, no. Yeah. I think he thought you like, were going to laugh instead of actually saying stinky feet. Like, I wonder if he actually thought you were going to say, and why didn't he do another one? Why didn't he redo?
2: Well, that's what I thought. Because I was like, I swear he took it right when I said feet, but like, no.
1: Oh, girl.
2: It'll be fine. And then the picture came out.
1: Do you still have the photo?
2: I'd have to go look it up.
1: Oh, but you kept
2: it. Sure.
1: Did your mom buy
2: it? In years.
1: She bought it. You kept it.
2: I don't think so. No, but it went in the yearbook.
1: It went in the yearbook? Oh, even better. I love that.
2: Yep. Sixth grade, too. Like when you're already insecure.
1: Oh, absolutely. Thank you for sharing.

South Haven, thank you for starting your day with us. It's 102.7 Kiss FM. If your house is haunted, I want you to call the show. 833-501-BEMA is the number. We'll talk more next.

0: Millington, thank you so much for having us on this morning. It's 102.7 KISS FM. 833-501-BAMA is the number to call the show. Our phones are blowing up of people trying to help producer Blake with the ghost in his house. Dave, good morning. Do you have a ghost story?
1: No, but for Blake, I'm going to say that he might have a spirit attached to him.
0: I think so, too. It's following him.
1: It goes wherever he goes.
2: Dave, don't.
0: Because he's been buying weird stuff from the thrift store, and it's stuck to something that he has.
2: Don't do this.
1: Well, Blake, what you've got to do is you've got to claim your space. You've got to take oil, and you have to bless the windows and the seals, claim in the name of Jesus. This is your spot, and it's not theirs, and that they need to go back.
0: He needs to do this to the studio, because if it's stuck to him, that means it's in here with us now. I ain't doing this.
2: Stop, guys. This isn't a joke.
1: Well, it's just a serious situation at times, and, laughing at it's fun, but it can be real.
0: Dave, thank you so much. Has this ever happened to you, or have you known somebody that this has happened to?
1: Yes, I've had it happen to me.
0: Is that what you did?
1: I did. I blessed my home, blessed my property in the name of Jesus, and that was it.
0: So we're on TikTok Live right now, and one of our people in the live said, you're not wrong, a bottle of anointing oil and authority is what will do it.
1: Exactly.
0: Dave, thank you so much for calling. I appreciate you.
1: Bye-bye.

0: Remember to keep us on all day because 102.7 Kiss FM plays 51 minutes of music every single hour while you work. Renee, good morning. Are you calling about the ghost haunting producer Blake?
1: Yes, I am calling about the ghost. I can help.
0: Okay.
1: All right, so my house is not haunted, but I am a witch, a real-life witch.
0: Oh, this is, yes. Okay.
1: I've been practicing for 14 years now, so what he needs to do is, like, try to talk to whoever it is.
0: Her name is Marie. We just figured this out because his landlord, the grandmother that lived in the house, was in hospice, and she just died a few weeks ago, and that's when the haunting started.
1: Okay, yeah. Well, he needs to talk to Marie and see what she might want. It's okay. They don't usually hurt you.
0: Usually.
1: I trust me on this. I've helped others with this. If spirits don't usually want to hurt you. They're just trying to tell you something.
2: What are they trying to tell me, Renee?
0: She's trying to tell you to clean the damn house.
1: Hey, I don't know what the house looks like, but that could be possible.
0: So what, the house, a lot of her stuff has been left in the house, and producer Blake is using the furniture and stuff that was in there, and she was Catholic, and so there's a lot of rosaries and, like, Catholic paintings of, like, Jesus and angels and stuff and figurines everywhere.
1: Oh, she's still tied to that. I mean, if you want to keep the stuff, fine, but she's still tied to that, those things. Just be friends with her. That's all you got to do. Talk to her. Be friends with her.
0: That's what I said.
2: Renee, but what if it's a chameleon ghost? What if they're trying to make it seem like it's Marie, but it's actually a bad one?
0: You're hanging.
1: Yeah, it's her. You got her stuff. It's her.
0: Yeah, it's a grandma.
1: She wants to live with her stuff in the afterlife.
0: Can he burn sage or anything in the house?
1: You can burn sage. You can burn pumpkin salo. But the best thing to do is to talk to her after, like, ask her what does she need and talk to her.
0: Can I go over there and do that, too?
1: You could if your intentions are good. As long as your intentions are good.
0: My intentions are good.
2: No. You have the worst intentions possible. You're not allowed back at my house.
1: Oh, you know what? No. You need to do it yourself. It's your house. You need to do it. It'll make it more powerful.
0: Renee, thank you. Now, when we get rid of Blake's ghost, can you help me, give me a spell to find a man?
1: Actually, I sure can.
2: Oh, my God.

0: 51 minutes of music every hour while you work. It's 102.7 Kiss FM. Heather, good morning. Are you calling about the ghost?
1: Yeah, I'm calling to let him know he needs to introduce himself to his house.
0: So we found out the grandma, it was a grandma that lived there that just passed away. Her name is Marie. So does he walk in and say, "Hey, Marie, I'm Blake. Leave me alone"?
1: Well, it's not just Marie. Like, the house in general, our houses protect us. Like, in New Orleans, you feel like eyes are on you, and that's because you're being protected. So if he sees them, they want him to know that they're there. So just come in and be like, "Hey, house, I'm Blake. I'm going to be living here," and introduce himself to the house and see if things get any better. Because to them, a stranger just moved in their house.
0: Does he do it while he's inside the house, or does he stand in the front yard and look at the house?
1: Inside.
0: Okay. Has this ever happened to you? Do you do this every time you move into a new house?
1: I actually just moved into my dad's house, and it was my grandparents' house, and they all passed away in that house. So it's very important to kind of stay in tune with what you can't see. You know what I'm saying?
0: Okay. Thank you for your call.
1: All right. Well, I hope it gets better for him. He better update us.
2: I'll keep you updated. I hope.
0: What's going to happen is he's going to be moving in with me.
1: He's going to be coming to your house at 1 o'clock in the morning if it was 11:30 last night.
0: I know.
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0: 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If you ever have good news that you want to share, call the show, 833-501-BAMA. That's why we do What's Awesome. We love to share the good news with the world. This story might make me cry, and I'm going to try not to because you know I'm an animal person.
1: Yes, I do know that. Correct.
0: Nancy the dog, who was this shelter's least wanted dog, just got adopted. So there was a TikTok influencer. She calls herself an animal influencer, and she walked into an animal shelter, and she said, "Can I meet your least wanted dog?"
1: I didn't know they had these.
0: Just let me get through this. It was a pit bull named Nancy. I have a pit bull mix. And most people are afraid of pit bulls because they, you know, they just don't want, especially one that's at a shelter. Nancy got, she was at the dog shelter after her owner passed away and was really depressed. Not a single person had applied to adopt her. Like, she was just sitting in the shelter alone and sad. And if you, man, my little pity mix is the biggest baby. I will forever have a soft spot in my heart now for pit bull mixes because I have a pit bull mix and he is the biggest, sweetest baby and I love him. And can you imagine if your owner passes away, then all of a sudden you're in this cage with all these strange dogs barking around you and then nobody wants you. Anyway, the TikTok influencer went and posted a video about her. She loved toys, kisses, and time at the park. And everybody just fell in love with her. And after a few weeks, she was finally adopted.
1: That is sweet. I do like

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If you have ever had a school picture day and it went terribly wrong for you or your kids, call

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1: They say the holy water's watered down, and this town's lost its faith. Our colors will fade.

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1: 833-501-BAMA is the number to call the show. We're talking about bad school picture days. Monique, do you have some bad school pictures of your daughter that you have kept?
2: I do. I hate to admit it, but I do. And she would kill me if she found out that she did.
1: Do you have? What do they look like? Is she crying? What's she doing?
2: No, so she went to school and her hair, it was like when she was a little younger, and her hair was in like these four ponytails with all kinds of bows and stuff on it.
1: Yeah.
2: And I think they did their pictures after recess.
1: Okay.
2: So by the time she was taking the picture, it was like bows missing, hair flying. So it's like barely a smile in the picture.
1: And you're going to show that to her on her wedding day, aren't you?
2: Yeah.
1: I love that. Monique, that's great.
2: Thank you for letting me share. I appreciate you guys.
3: Wake up in the morning feeling like P. Diddy.
4: Hey, what up,
3: grab
4: girl?
3: My glasses, I'm out the door. I'm gonna hit this city.
4: Let's
3: before
4: go.
3: I leave, brush my teeth with a bottle of Jack. 'Cause when I leave for the night, I ain't coming.

0: Make sure you keep us on when you get to wherever you're going today. 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Angela, good morning. Do you have a bad school photo day story?
1: I sure do. I had a guy who was a photographer in like sixth grade.
0: Okay.
1: And he told me to say stinky feet instead of cheese.
0: Okay.
1: He took the picture right when I made the F noise. The feet part.
0: So did it look like you were just showing your teeth?
1: It looked like I was like foot. Like, just making, like, that weird...
0: Oh,
1: with
0: no.
1: With only my teeth showing and curled up.
0: Oh, no. I think he thought you were going to laugh instead of actually saying stinky feet. Like, I wonder if he actually thought you were going to say... And why didn't he do another one? Why didn't he redo?
1: Well, that's what I thought. Because I was like, I swear he took it right when I said feet. But, like, no...

0: kept it.
1: So. No, but it wasn't in the yearbook.
0: It wasn't in the yearbook? Oh, even better. I love that. Yeah,
1: sixth grade, too. Like, when you're already insecure.
0: Oh, absolutely. Thank you for sharing.
1: Yes, for sure.

0: Treat you like a friend. Respect you like a lover.
1: We know you love your music, so we've got 51 minutes of music every hour while you work. It's 102.7 KISS FM. 833-501 Bama is the number to call the show. Ty, good morning. Do you have a bad school photo story?
2: Oh, do I? I'm a mom. Of course I do.
1: What happened?
2: So I'm a girl mom, and I've got, you know, two daughters, and the oldest one, no problem. All her pictures were fine. That second child.
1: What did that second child do?
2: Well, she has a resting face for one.
1: Heard.
2: There's no medium. Either she is super, super goofy and you're seeing all the gums and all the everything, or there's nothing.
1: Okay.
2: So when I went to, she started preschool, so this was going to be her official first set of pictures. I made everything was done, hair, all of that.
1: Oh.
2: She was 4 years old.
1: Okay.
2: So the teachers and everything, they let the kids go to lunch first.
1: Oh, no.
2: And then take the pictures. So by her being, you know, new to the school, I ordered a million pictures, a million of them. When I got those pictures back, it looked like a stray cat.
1: She had food on her face? What looked bad?
2: She had food on her face. She had food on her clothes. I don't know what happened to her hair because it looked like she had got her fingers stuck in a sock. And I was like, were you going for the homeless look?
1: Did you mind keeping any of those? Please tell me you did.
2: I kept every last one of them because I was like, you know what? I think I'm going to need these. And they have scrapbooks. I don't know if I told y'all, they both have scrapbooks. So she's got a big 8x10 looking like a straight bum.
1: I love you. If you ever want to adopt another kid, me and PB, we volunteer as tribute because you were so great, Ty.
2: Absolutely. Oh, man. Y'all, embarrassing.
1: How old is she now?
2: 15.
1: Oh, even better. When her wedding day gets here, you got a whole album.
2: Oh, I'm already waiting on the senior graduation party because that's going on the cake.
3: Still sleep.
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1: A Nashville man stole a Krispy Kreme truck and said he was on a quest.
4: What the hell?
5: That's a good quest.
1: No, it's not. A Nashville man was arrested after stealing a Krispy Kreme delivery truck from a Walmart parking lot early Saturday morning. Umar is his name, 35 years old, took the truck from Walmart around 7 a.m. after being removed from the store. Cops tracked the truck, found it heading into a wooded area, and his explanation when they pulled him over and asked him what he was doing, he said, I'm on a quest. I need to accomplish the objective because everything was free. Like, what?
5: That
1: is this Zelda?
5: That's kind of scary.
1: Anyway, he got arrested and he has theft charges.
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We'll talk more next.

0: 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Our phones are blowing up of people trying to help producer Blake with the ghost in his house. Dave, good morning. Do you have a ghost story?
1: No, but for Blake, I'm going to say that he might have a spirit attached to him.
0: I think so, too. It's following him.
1: It goes wherever he goes.
2: Dave, don't.
0: Because he's been buying weird stuff from the thrift store, and it's stuck to something that he has.
2: Don't do this.
1: Well, Blake, what you've got to do is you've got to claim your space. You've got to take oil, and you have to bless the windows and the seals, claim in the name of Jesus. This is your spot, and it's not theirs, and that they need to go back.
0: He needs to do this to the studio, because if it's stuck to him, that means it's in here with us now. I ain't doing this.
2: Stop, guys. This isn't a joke.
1: Well, it's just a serious situation at times, and, laughing at it's fun, but it can be real.
0: Dave, thank you so much. Has this ever happened to you, or have you known somebody that this has happened to?
1: Yes, I've had it happen to me.
0: Is that what you did?
1: I did. I blessed my home, blessed my property in the name of Jesus, and that was it.

0: You can keep us on all day at work, school, or home with 51 minutes of music every single hour while you work on 102.7 Kiss FM. Renee, good morning. Are you calling about the ghost haunting producer Blake?
1: Yes, I am calling about the ghost. I can help.
0: Okay.
1: All right, so my house is not haunted, but I am a witch, a real-life witch.
0: Oh, this is, so yes. Okay.
1: I've been practicing for 14 years now, so what he needs to do is, like, try to talk to whoever it is.
0: Her name is Marie. We just figured this out because his landlord, the grandmother that lived in the house, was in hospice, and she just died a few weeks ago, and that's when the haunting started.
1: Okay, yeah. Well, he needs to talk to Marie and see what she might want. It's okay. They don't usually hurt you.
0: Usually.
1: I trust me on this. I've helped others with this. If spirits don't usually want to hurt you. They're just trying to tell you something.
2: What are they trying to tell me, Renee?
0: She's trying to tell you to clean the damn house.
1: Hey, I don't know what the house looks like, but that could be possible.
0: So what, the house, a lot of her stuff has been left in the house, and producer Blake is using the furniture and stuff that was in there, and she was Catholic, and so there's a lot of rosaries and, like, Catholic paintings of, like, Jesus and angels and stuff and figurines everywhere.
1: Oh, she's still tied to that. I mean, if you want to keep the stuff, fine, but she's still tied to that, those things. Just be friends with her. That's all you got to do. Talk to her. Be friends with her.
0: That's what I said.
2: Renee, but what if it's a chameleon ghost? What if they're trying to make it seem like it's Marie, but it's actually a bad one?
0: You're hanging.
1: Yeah, it's her. You got her stuff. It's her.
0: Yeah, it's a grandma.
1: She wants to live with her stuff in the afterlife.
0: Can he burn sage or anything in the house?
1: You can burn sage. You can burn pumpkin salo. But the best thing to do is to talk to her, ask her what does she need, and talk to her.
0: Can I go over there and do that, too?
1: You could if your intentions are good. As long as your intentions are good.
0: My intentions are good.
2: No. You have the worst intentions possible. You're not allowed back at my house.
1: Oh, you know what? No. You need to do it yourself. It's your house. You need to do it. It'll make it more powerful.
0: Renee, thank you. Now, when we get rid of Blake's ghost, can you help me, give me a spell to find a man?
1: Actually, I sure can.
2: Oh, my God.

0: 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Heather, good morning. Are you calling about the ghost?
1: Yeah, I'm calling to let him know he needs to introduce himself to his house.
0: So we found out the grandma, it was a grandma that lived there that just passed away. Her name is Marie. So does he walk in and say, "Hey, Marie, I'm Blake. Leave me alone"?
1: Well, it's not just Marie. Like, the house in general, our houses protect us. Like, in New Orleans, you feel like eyes are on you, and that's because you're being protected. So if he sees them, they want him to know that they're there. So just come in and say, "Hey, house, I'm Blake. I'm going to be living here," and introduce himself to the house and see if things get any better. Because to them, a stranger just moved in their house.
0: Does he do it while he's inside the house, or does he stand in the front yard and look at the house?
1: Inside.
0: Okay. Has this ever happened to you? Do you do this every time you move into a new house?
1: I actually just moved into my dad's house, and it was my grandparents' house, and they all passed away in that house. So it's very important to kind of stay in tune with what you can't see. You know what I'm saying?
0: Okay. Thank you for your call.
1: All right. Well, I hope it gets better for him. He better update us.
2: I'll keep you updated. I hope.
0: What's going to happen is he's going to be moving in with me.
1: He's going to be coming here in house at 1 o'clock in the morning if it was 11:30 last night.
0: I know.
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1: If you ever have good news that you want to share, call the show, 833-501-BAMA. That's why we do What's Awesome. We love to share the good news with the world. This story might make me cry, and I'm going to try not to because you know I'm an animal person.
2: Yes, I do know that. Correct.
1: Nancy the dog, who was the shelter's least wanted dog, just got adopted. So there was a TikTok influencer. She calls herself an animal influencer, and she walked into an animal shelter, and she said, "Can I meet your least wanted dog?"
2: I didn't know they had these.
1: Just let me get through this. It was a pit bull named Nancy. I have a pit bull mix. And most people are afraid of pit bulls because they, you know, they just don't want, especially one that's at a shelter. Nancy got, she was at the dog shelter after her owner passed away and was really depressed. Not a single person had applied to adopt her. Like, she was just sitting in the shelter alone and sad. And if you, man, my little pity mix is the biggest baby. I will forever have a soft spot in my heart now for pit bull mixes because I have a pit bull mix and he is the biggest, sweetest baby and I love him. And can you imagine if your owner passes away, then all of a sudden you're in this cage with all these strange dogs barking around you and then nobody wants you. Anyway, the TikTok influencer went and posted a video about her. She loved toys, kisses, and time at the park. And everybody just fell in love with her. And after a few weeks, she was finally adopted.
2: That is sweet. I do like good rehomings.
1: I do like this. Also, I like the story because it's sparking conversations about pit bulls, which are really not represented well in the U.S. Like, there's a stigma with pit bulls. A lot of people are like, ugh. Like, you know, our guy next door, he's like, oh, a pit bull, don't bring it in here. And yeah. And there, it's how you write. Anyway, I'm not going to go down that rabbit hole. But good. Nancy got adopted. If you have good news you want to share, call the show. 833-501-BAMA is the number.

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1: How you looking at your Monday? We'll tell you what's going on here. So what's in a name? I guess there's a list that's come out that can stack the deck for your kid's success if they have this name. I'll give you some of the names on the list later this hour.
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Say, I got drive, I don't need a car. Money really all

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0: 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If you'd like for your child to be successful, consider these first names. I will run down the first names that are on this list.
1: Wow.
0: Has this crossed your mind? These names coming up?

0: 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Now, if you're trying to go out with a name for your child on the way, they just put out a list of the first names of people who are successful. And they said that these names could be more likely to generate success in their adult life. One, ooh, female, Jennifer. Two, female, Mary.
1: Mary.
0: Three, female, Susan.
1: My name often autocorrects to Susan.
0: Yeah. I probably have called you Susan in my text.
1: Many people will say Susan sometimes.
0: Now, male names. This is on a list. If you want your child to possibly have more success, these names they say. Robert, Michael, and James.
1: Wow. Michael. Look at that.
0: We got a Michael. We got one on the list.
1: Yeah.
0: Fingers crossed for his band next tour.
1: That's right.
0: Today's quote. Don't let someone who gave up on their dreams talk you out of yours.
1: Oh, love that.
2: So true.
0: They may just want you to come along with
1: right?
0: them.
1: Like, stay out of it.
3: Misery loves company.
1: Mm-hmm. Not in this town.
3: Mm-hmm. Actually, I think specifically in this town.
1: I meant like myself as a town. Like, don't come at me.
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It's no secret Machine Gun Kelly is a big fan of tattoos. He went through a spiritual transformation where he tattooed much of his body jet black. What's less known is he also embraces mantras, affirmations, he says to himself, to focus and uplift himself. There's one he says daily that's so important, he wants to tattoo it to his tongue. Check it out. 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
1: All right, coming up next. Michaela has a really annoying neighbor.
2: Oh, no.
1: A stinging neighbor. Michaela, what's the problem?
3: I have this wasp's nest, but I think I found a harmless way for them to leave their nest and never come back.
1: Just saying wasp's nest is hard for me, but yes, we

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1: Michaela, can we bring you into the conversation here? Mark's telling me that you have a wasp's nest yes. outside your apartment.
2: No,
3: I do.
1: How do you know if it's a wasp versus something else that stings?
2: You can tell the way it looks, right?
3: Yeah, I had to look it up because I actually wasn't sure what nest right. it was.
1: Like, what's the problem?
3: Okay,
1: you
3: so
1: stay away.
3: Yeah, but they're coming into the apartment building now, so now they can be in my actual Ooh. Apartment instead
2: no.
3: of outside. And I've seen one in the hallway, so I saw this harmless way to get rid of wasps or a wasp's nest specifically. And all you have to do is basically put a brown paper bag and hang it next to the nest. And since they're very territorial, they think it's another nest and they leave. So you don't have to harm them or anything.
2: Yeah, but who's getting that close to yeah, hang the brown paper bag?
1: Right, my arm's not long enough.
2: I walk pulling straws, under it all who's going to get the shortest straw?
3: Well, I walk under it all the time. So I think if I kind of just tape it up there or nail it on there, maybe they'll go away.
1: So it's kind of like swimming in rough water. You got to stay calm around things that sting.
3: Yeah, true.
1: I like the bag situation, okay. but a wasp is a broad category of a stinger. Hornet, specific type of wasp. I didn't know that.
2: Ugh, it all gives me the heebie-jeebies.
3: They're so, big.
1: But one thing to remember is a wasp is a hornet. But is a hornet a wasp?
2: Oh. Mm.
1: What is a square and a rectangle? What is a rectangle? What is a square?
4: A rectangle can be in a square, but a square cannot fit in a rectangle.
1: And what is a hornet? A wasp.
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1: Have you heard about this? 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Are flying burritos coming to your door?
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0: 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Seacrest, Sissany, Tanya with you. I fall in love with these little trolley robots that I see sometimes on the streets.
1: Right.
0: Generally in the city. Food deliveries, they're just cute. They made their eyes cute. I feel for them. I have emotions for them. Now, Chipotle, are they testing this thing where it's a drone that delivers your burritos?
1: Yes. They're dropping burritos from the sky now. They've teamed up with a company called Zipline, and they launched Zipotle. They have one test spot, but how it works is you order through the app. Chipotle worker then loads up your burrito bowl or chips and guac or whatever you got into a bag. And then the drone swoops in, hovers 300 feet above your house, and then just gently lowers the food onto your porch or onto your doorstep.
0: Okay, keep going before I go.
1: But it totally makes sense. And you wonder, could this actually work? You were saying we have those robots all over.
0: Two sides to this story. I like fast delivery. There's traffic. I get that. But I don't know. I want these little things hovering all over our homes and like in the neighborhoods. And I don't know about the flying. Like the car that drives itself, that whatever that thing is.
1: The Waymo?
0: I almost have a wreck when I see that car, looking at that car, trying to see if it has no driver.
1: That's on you.
0: I almost hit another car.
2: No, I get stressed. If there's like a Waymo behind me, I go slow, so it just passes me.
1: Really?
0: Well, I can't stop staring at the fact. It's so weird to see a car not driving with the person that I almost hit somebody else looking at the Waymo.
1: My favorite is when the passengers sit in the front of the Waymos. Yes.
0: By the way, I'd be sitting in the driver's seat. Can you do that? Like, just
1: I don't
0: in case.
1: Know. I don't think you I can. Don't know.
0: Just in case. I want to be there. Foot on pedal.
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1: Something dividing the internet we're getting into next. It's a stranger watching your bags at the airport. Have you ever asked someone to do that?
2: Watching.
1: Would that freak you out? Watching your bags at the airport. 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

0: think it's interesting when it comes to going to see your favorite artist in concert. Let's talk about the $30, $20 concert ticket.
1: Right.
0: It's kind of a lottery, right?
1: Would you buy the ticket
0: and sit?
1: Not know where your seat's going to be.
0: All right. Would you buy the ticket? You don't know where it's going to be, but it's at an accessible price. Could be anywhere. Next.

0: All right, you love to go to a show. I mean, getting out and seeing your favorite artist perform live is nothing like it. Concert tickets have become, for the good seats, or any seats, kind of insanely expensive.
1: So expensive, yeah.
0: Olivia Rodrigo's doing basically what some others are doing, which is a ticket lottery. You buy a ticket at a fixed price, and you don't know until you get there where you're going
1: to
0: sit.
1: Yeah. It could be anywhere from $20 to $30, and you won't know until you actually arrive to the venue that day. They're trying to avoid resellers buying tickets with their bots and then obviously reselling them for thousands of dollars. It just makes it so impossible for the true fans to be able to buy tickets and go see their favorite artists.
0: Right. Would you rather spend 20, 30 bucks on a ticket not knowing if it's going to be nosebleed or on the floor, or would you rather spend 75, 80 bucks knowing it's going to be fine?
1: I would do this. And it's not 75, 80 bucks these days.
2: For it's
1: literally like $200 for nosebleeds and then like $800 for like midsection and then thousands of dollars if you want to be near the front. So it's just so impossible these days, I feel, to buy concert tickets. I would absolutely 100% do this if it guaranteed that I was going to be in the door, in the building. I don't care where I'm sitting. I'm there for the vibes.
0: It's concert lottery ticket style.
1: Mm-hmm.
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0: Gilchrist with you. This is the time you're here. Thanks for being on with us. Ta-da. There it is.
1: There it is.
0: 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Have a great Monday. To the back room. Have a great day.
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Appreciate you having us on today. My name is Dino. My daily dad joke on the way. Events in Labor Day in the Mid-South that you can be a part of. And how Dolly Parton's Imagination Library is impacting kids right here in the Mid-South.

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Well, I think with the heat index it is, but the high of 98. And yeah, all of our grass in our neighborhood is going to be dry because 10% chance of a pop-up shower. Maybe. And that's going to go through the week. It's going to be another hot one. So keep an eye out for more heat advisories in the Mid-South. 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

0: Bruno Mars, part of 51 minutes of music every hour while you work. 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Dino's Daily Dad Joke for today. I always throw them up on my Instagram story at Hey Dino. You can go ahead and give me your best dad joke anytime. On the iHeartRadio Talkback Mike, Kim in Germantown DM'd me this. So it was so good. I've got to use this dad joke today. What is a magician's favorite type of dog? A Labracadabrador.
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1: 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See, it's burning me to hold on to this. 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

Well, a huge congrats to the Satellite Music Hall. 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Chance the Rapper is going to be there. Judah and The Line in a couple weeks. And throwback to Bowling for Soup in November. It's going to be so much fun.

advisory in effect for the Mid-South this Labor Day weekend. 102.7 KISS FM, but the Delta Fair is back at the Agro Center. Gates are open now, runs through next Sunday. I got to find me a funnel cake. That's my only goal this year. It is every year, though.